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Now, baby, get my booty naked, take off all your clothes and light the roof on fire. Tell him, baby, baby, baby, baby, baby, baby, baby, baby, baby, baby, baby, I'm on fire. 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

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Are you with me? Are you with me?

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3: Hey, do you like this t-shirt, Sean?
4: That is dope. We could probably use that for the next scene.
3: Yeah.
4: Hey.
3: Yes, you look so good.
4: Dope.
3: Perfect.
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4: 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Feel good now. Fresh.